0: Engine 1, you can close the lines, break down the hydrant.
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0: No.
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0: Ich was?
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0: Okay, I'll send you a clerical case number 15898. That's the end, 15898.
1: Tamam.

PSG 519, Granby Base to the Granby Duty Crew. I need your response to 37 East Street. That's 37 East Street. 37-year-old female fall. She said she's scraped up. She's inside in the kitchen. I have a garage door code for you on arrival. CMED has the call.

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1: Good.
0: I have a medical for you, 37 East Street. 7-year-old female falls. It sounds like it was outside on his deck, but she scraped up. She was able to make it into the kitchen. The garage door code is in the pad, and 5-6 has been dispatched. 10-4.

request EMS police district 5 respond to 19 Lane 19 Barry for a 91-year-old abdominal pain, female, shortness of breath, 21-27.

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1: Five, 10, 8. 37, 37.
2: That's

0: controller 268. Be able to clear from there. Here, it's on down to Salmon Brook Park. It's going to be to the pond house. Getting a report that there might be an individual in the building that should not be in there.
1: Alpha 3, transporting St. Francis.
2: Transporting St. Francis,

Go ahead. Will you still be signing a refusal if that's needed to be used as the CAD, and I'll be clear, as soon as you'll be clear for me. 10-4.

0: garage.
1: Hey, did they get an alarm or do they know the person that's in there?
0: All I know is that it was a Snapchat that was sent to someone that showed someone being in the pond house. Possibly goes by the name of Sydney. Unsure of anything else. And there's nothing showing on the camera.

0: for you. God. Bravo X-ray 09059. Second, Bravo Romeo 79214, Old Connecticut. Third one's going to be Massachusetts 137, November 50. And stand by for the second.
1: 10-4.
0: When you're ready for the last one.
1: Go ahead.
0: Massachusetts, Mary Alpha Golf Charlie 78.
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0: keep me clear.
1: Not far.
0: I got a couple up. One will be ready. To Connecticut, to Mass.
1: Go ahead.
0: All right. So the first Connecticut one's going to be 0199-508-60. 0199-508-60. Connecticut 249-951-149. You can go with the next. 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
0: Got one more math. Last one is going to be Sam Adam 829-1621. Sam Adam 829-1621.
1: 10-4.

WPSG 519, Granby Base, to the Granby duty crew. I need you to respond to Meadowbrook of Granby, 350 Salmon Brook Street, Unit 1, Room 119. The 81-year-old female that had abdominal surgery has a G-tube, experiencing nausea and discomfort, increased urine and blood in the G-tube.

Those parties here, the one female was the one that was inside. She was just advising another worker that it was unlocked. We secured the building and contacted head of Park and Rec, and we will be clear. 17th Street. 10-4.

ALS 22, sorry, 1 to Fran ALS 22.

0: Hi, Jennifer.
1: Go ahead.
0: Hey, he was at home, but his brother called him via FaceTime. We gave him the number. He should be calling shortly.
1: 10-4.

All units, this is North Central CMED. Be aware, St. Francis psych diversion has extended till 0800. Again, St. Francis's psych diversion extended until 0800 with Johnson Memorial accepting.

0: Granby Simmons Ray has been canceled by your officer on scene.
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1: Go for it.

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0: Standing in front of Jay's on Pequannock, a mass passenger, David Robert, 68, DR, 68, out of mass.
1: Apple.

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0: You can just go take a drive through Charleston Park. 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It appears to be occupied.
1: That worked. 4 10 4.

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0: 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It's also four parties, the one with a red hoodie.
1: Can you 1019 that last part?
0: To the cameras, at first we saw about two other parties, someone with a red hoodie, someone with a white or green jacket.
1: 10-4, those may be better gone. We'll be clearing here shortly.
0: 10-4.

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0: 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Windsor Avid Bina.
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0: Have a result.

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1: Airport blocking. One of them. Border travel lane. Second to you, that's probably some fall. That one will take down wires if you want, but that reverse now as well.
0: Is it on the line?
1: By 14, Park Hampton Road 14.
0: Any phone number?
1: Yeah, I can book up for it.

AT&T and Eversource have been notified. 118 North Navy Road for a possible fire. Smoke detector's going off, and she does see smoke in the kitchen.

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1: Yeah, 20 shut down for southbound traffic going towards Park Kansas.
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0: 319 King's Landing on a 1090-91 hang up. Just static and a callback at the Kiefer residence.

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0: back through, then was able to move it off to the side. 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
1: Good morning. 1096 PJ, Walden Meadow, we're at Marshall Field. Now until 1500, I'll be at my car.
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0: 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CGI is over the phone.

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0: District 5. Music Beatrice 401.
1: Yeah, boy.

0: request AMP must respond to 146 time lane extension, 146 time lane extension on 1041, 88-year-old female, abdominal pain. Come out of the appointment.
1: Sure. 146 Pine Lane extension on a 1041, 86-year-old female abdominal pain.
2: Yeah.

0: WPFG 519 Granby Base with a tone test for the Granby ambulance monitors at 906. WPFG 519 Granby Base, please.
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0: off fire monitors. 1001 Day Hill Road at Mojo's. Owner reports sparks coming from the electrical panel. The restaurant is being evacuated. Timeout is 907.
1: District 3. District
0: 3. Respond to Mojo's at 1001 Day Hill Road for sparks coming from the electrical panel.
1: Simple.

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1: 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This is EMS. Fire standby at 1001 Day Hill Road, 1001 Day Hill Road at Mojo. They have sparks coming from the electrical panel. Fire department's en route, 1001 is Natalie.

0: Texas SL Fire monitors the hydrants on the property. They'll be on the property towards the rear. Dispatch to all fire monitors also showing hydrants on old iron ore road and on Day Hill surrounding the property.
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0: Special Fire Companies, 1 Emerson Drive, Kimberly Hall, file for a general fire alarm. Should be a hydrant in front of the building at 909. 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
1: All right, companies 1 and 2 to go to Emerson Drive. And the other two companies to go to the first alarm, Bay Hill.
0: Definitely. For FM2, company 1 and 2 will respond to Emerson Drive. Rest of the assignment will go to Bay Hill. Car 31 responding to the office at the Bay Hill. 31 or car 31 to dispatch. Do you have any further updates for Dale?
2: Negative.

0: And Kimberly, all the canyons are just an activated car alarm, right?
1: For Daniel, it was sparking at the electrical box. And for Kimberly Hall South, it was just a general fire alarm, no fire. False alarm for the workers.
0: Okay, 10-4.

0: the session we missed for.
1: Go ahead.
0: Speed advised, we don't have a Bravo unit on, just two Alpha units, 1 and 3.
1: Okay, 10-4, and Alpha-3 heading to the 10-01 bay on the standby.
0: Yeah, is that a confirmed working fire?
1: Negative, they're just signing out.
0: It's the only available ambulance. Hold in quarters until they confirm working fire.

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1: Ladder 2, they're out at Dayhill.
2: Ladder 2, 10-4, with 3.

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1: Fisher 2.
0: What is that, Francis? I'll be telling us. I'll be right there. Shoot. Call. 916. Dispatch engines 2 is responding.
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0: District 2 and District 6.
1: District 2.
2: 6. Two-story non-combustible office and assembly occupancy. Nothing evident from the street. Building is not evacuated. We'll be out checking. FM2 will have command.
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3: Car 31 on scene. Car 31, the assignment command.
0: 31 on scene. Stay home command. District 2, you can disregard Emerson.
3: Okay.
0: Alright, so now 2 and 6, you can check 337 Dumphy Lane. 337 Dumphy, apartment B. See Cleveland having an issue with his tenant.
4: District
1: 1.
4: 3-10-98.
1: 3-10-4.
4: District
1: 1.
4: District
1: 1. Mike canceled out that call to you?
0: Negative, you're there, right?

0: FM2, come in. Yeah, water and electrical service panel in the back of the restaurant. Property management is in the process of shutting off power to this portion of the building. No additional evidence of anything burning. We could probably go under control here, hold it to the first due.
1: Alright, 10-4. Yeah, we'll commence to dispatch.
0: Good.
1: Recommendation of FM2, no smoke or fire. This time, just gonna hold it to latitude. Dismiss the rest. Good to go to Kimberly.
2: For Day Hill, command, gonna be ladder 2 only. The rest of the assignments dismissed.
0: And Cap, why don't we start the building official as well?
1: 10-4.
3: Fire dispatch, Agent 1, Southbound Kimberly Hall. Long story, target facility, officer, this time we're checking. Agent 1 will be coming in.
4: Yeah, let's go.
2: Agent 1 on scene, checking.
3: Any companies coming in from Miniani? They have vice. Coming into Kimberly Hall is a tree across the road. Partially blocking partial driveway.
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1: Day Hill, come in to dispatch. We're going to fire ground 3. Can you start me a building? I'm coming to the scene.
2: Cover. All units for Day Hill are going to be on fire ground 3.
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0: Give me a look at my door. Sorry, dispatch.
1: Go ahead.
0: Yeah, be on place. We have a sprinkler head out in front of that door. They said that the freezing department. We also have the fire marshal respond here, and also have the health department respond here also. There's no smoke, no fire, we just have a let go head in the freezer section of the building in the kitchen.
1: And which call was that for you, Colonel?
0: It's Kimberly Hall South.
1: Right, 10-4. Dade Hill Road, buildings notified.

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2: 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I'm going to be headed over to Bloomfield Animal Control to drop off donations.
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3: Definitely. Hold Angel 1 only in the fire marshal for Kimberly Hall South. Engine 2, you're dismissed.
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0: 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Closest hydrant will be at Scott Lane at Pigeon Hill, 933.
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2: 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He states one of the students set it off. I did see the alarm activated in the background.
0: Ten 7 Pigeon Hill Road and a fire alarm.
3: 10-4.
4: District 5, I'm clearing up. I can head there.
3: Yes.

0: 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Pigeon Hill Road, 2 and 2.
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0: 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One-story commercial. Building is evacuated. Ladder 2 officer, lab command.
1: 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Pigeon Hill command.
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1: Yeah, I don't know if you copy the message. 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
0: 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Go ahead. Can you bring in a set of Allen keys?
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0: She really hauled from out the farthest back. Obviously, with being dismissed by the fire marshal, I might be terminated at this time because you won't be on the line returning.
1: Definitely. Command's terminated, back on the line, 946.
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2: 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Yeah, it was just a pull station activation. We reset the alarm already. I don't know if you want to just give me a call or you want to come up here. Yeah, I'll give you a call later. Is there a summer camp going on up there? Yeah, 10-4. All right, I'll follow up at the facility later on today. 10-4.

0: Matt John, go ahead.
1: Alarm's been reset. FM2's going to follow up later. You can dismiss the assignment. Command's terminated. Ladder 2's available on returning.
0: 10-4. Command's terminated. Assignment's dismissed for Pigeon Hill Road. Ladder 2, you're clear and available 951.

0: that CMS, 76 Berrios Hill Road. There's a 76-year-old male in and out of consciousness.
1: Dispatch Alpha 3 responding.
0: The 3 room. District 3.
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0: 76 Berrios Hill Road and a 1041, get a 76-year-old male in and out of consciousness.
2: 10-4.
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0: 5, 10-4.

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1: For Alpha 3.
0: Additional information, he says 78-year-old male. He fell down the stairs during the night, a long fall. Did have a head contusion, no bleeding at this time. Complaining of neck pain.
1: And 10-4.

0: District 1. 0267 Burnham Street, Hartford, on a 1016. I'll add the party to the card.
1: Jennifer, what was your case number?
0: I'm not too sure. It's a larceny 6 warrant.
1: Jennifer.
0: And this one. 190. I'll be with 190.
1: Jennifer.
2: Alpha 2 dispatch, it's not available.
3: 10 Alpha.
2: I'm sorry, that's Alpha 1.
3: Okay.

0: District 2.
1: Trivial.
0: Take the case. Both units to be 10-9.
1: 10-4.

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1: 10-4.
2: District 3, want to stand for MTC to clear?
1: 10-4, District 3.

0: 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Respond to Vincent, 860 Prospect Hill Road, 860 Prospect Hill Road, 41. 7-year-old female seizure. Time out at 10:22.
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0: see him come in, you can put the health department on.
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3: 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Dispatch to Alpha 1, are you up,
2: team? Alpha 1,
3: down. Southwest 32.

0: Yeah, you'll come into this bit.
1: Go ahead.
0: And over the building to property management, they're going to be working on to fix the power to this building. And also the health department was on scene and over it to them. And so it could go to control, come in, terminate it.
2: Tap 1 for car 31. Command's terminated at time. It's dismissed at 10:51.

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1: Answering.
0: Yeah, I'm getting a Kimberly Hall South, the alarm panel from the alarm company. You know, the health department's out there. They just cleared. Do you want me to send anybody?
1: Yeah, go ahead and shift company one, and I'll be in route in a minute.
0: So far.

Yeah, fire dispatcher, company one only. One Emerson Drive, Kimberly Hall South. 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Fire alarm.

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1: Good.
0: Yeah, we just got a call from the premises. The alarm companies are working on the system. Set it off.
1: All right, we can cancel the fire department response, and then we'll head over there.
0: Go for it. 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
1: 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Should be a silver Honda.

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0: District 4. 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
1: Jennifer, they have it.

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0: Try 7.
1: We have calls on yet or not, but a tree on wires in 280 block of Granville Road.
0: Not that I was given, I will put it in 280 Granville Road.
1: Looks like Destin T pole 165. I assume the next one up would be 86.
0: 10-4. Is it dragging the wires down or just leaning on them?
1: It's got the power line, the top one, all the way. I would say half the distance to the ground from what it normally is, and the tree is overhanging the roadway, but still standing.
0: 10-4.

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0: 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I'll be clear.
1: 7. Mr. Gunther, please.
0: Add it to the card.
1: Thank you.

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1: I'm going to be headed to 10 Alford Drive for an injured hawk.
0: Definitely.

is Bethel Fire Monitor Police District 3. Respond to 555 Dayhill Road at Bright Path Kids. It's a fire alarm called in by Associated Security. They are calling to evacuate. Time out is 1312. Hydrants are on the property.

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0: 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Clark 31, be assuming command.
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2: 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He had a high drain. The rear of the building.
1: July on scene.
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0: And 4, we're coming up there.

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1: What? Smokehead in the classroom activated. No smoke or fire.
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0: Roger.
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I'm going to be headed over to Bloomfield Animal Control for a couple.

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0: They're going to be doing a fire watch here, and also they're going to get the alarm company out here. FM2 be following them up. Command's terminating. 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

0: District 1, District 2.
1: District 1.
0: District 2. 661 Drew Avenue, Diane calling in again on 911, said she wants the crisis team. 44 is here today if you need her.
1: District 1, 10-4, she wants to speak to 44, have them responsive.
2: Yeah.
0: 10-4, I'm with her now, she's going to head down.

0: Okay.
1: We started at 10 cents for Diane. I'm planning of a life insurance that happened at work earlier.
0: I'm sorry, what's the reason?
1: Leg injury.
0: Okay, so forgot.
2: This is SDMS response to 660 Windsor Avenue, Apartment A as an Adam, on a 41 for a leg injury that occurred earlier today. Be 660 Windsor Avenue, Apartment A. Officers on scene. Timeout is 1423.
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0: especially in this police district 4. We signed a go help. 1055 Kennedy Road on a 1041 for a 27-year-old male. Abdominal pain is sweaty. Time out is 1425.
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0: 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District 5, 10-2-3, 1049 in the lobby. See Mr. Hicks for the ongoing custody issues.
1: That's one.

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0: 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What cruiser are you riding in? District 4, you in car 7?
1: District 4.
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0: This is CMS responded 236 Medianic Ave, 236 Medianic. For a male party who fell down the stairs, unknown injuries, hung up when asked questions. Tell us 235. District 2. Two thirty six Medianic for 41. Scooby and male party fell down the stairs. Unknown injuries. Hung up when I was trying to ask questions. They said, "Oh, I'm going to call them."
1: Devil. Based all units, anyone looking for a Mrs. Holmes or Mrs. Jackson? Three. I believe that will be for me. 10-4, you hear any extension?
2: I'm not, but if you could just send it in my voicemail, I'll give her a call back.
1: 10-4.

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0: I can put myself in District 3 in route to the Ramada in Windsor Locks, 383 South Center Street on 1016. Just let Windsor Locks know we'll be in town. Feel set.
1: Come on.
2: For a male in his 60s with high ammonia levels, not responding appropriately. Medical, 81 East Amherst Street, it's the little apartment. They said to go to the back door. Male in his 60s with high ammonia levels.

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0: 2, 10, 4.

Roswell. That was 81, correct? We got that. Affirmative. 10-4. Oh, nope.

0: 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I need to respond to 40 North Road, 40 North Road, 86-year-old female fall.
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0: Dispatch EMS personnel, 236 Mattiantic Avenue, 236 Mattiantic Avenue. For the male party that fell down the steps, take a stand by the area. Sounds like it might be a domestic. Getting PD started. District 1, 236 Mattiantic Avenue. We're just there for a male party that was pushed down the stairs. Now he's saying that he was pushed down the stairs. I don't know by which party. We got a 1010 gonna stage in the area.
1: Two copies.

0: Mr. 3. Go ahead, sir. 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

0: one that comes back on a 23 Kia K5 GT white to Solomare Vasquez out of Middletown, valid.
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0: Hotel 259. Go to Wells Road School. A call from one of the on-call people. Then you got a call from the alarm company saying there was a burglar alarm, no general area. Check the cameras, nothing showing inside. 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
0: Last name, Walker. 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

0: geweest natuurlijk. And that party out of 75 Main Street in Hartford, negative 18, negative prawn, social foul 37 on an expired permit.
1: Careful.

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1: 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I'll pop it in the

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1: District 4.
0: Right. 4 and 5, 1075 Kennedy Road, 1075 Kennedy Road at the target for a active 1074, beating further.
1: Go 4.
0: Four and five, it's going to be a Hispanic female in her 20s wearing a Yukon sweatshirt and jeans, has an approximate 8-year-old girl with her.
1: Thanks, Mark.

0: staff member got cut on the knuckles.
1: She was responding to Target, that female party is going to be small and fine to the aisle. She arrived in a Honda Odyssey parked in the handicapped spot, first one in front of the front entrance. Does have a passenger in the vehicle.
0: Cut on the knuckles from one of the children. PD has been dispatched, 1629.
2: Alpha 1, short.
0: Robert.

0: for District 4. This party has not concealed any items yet. They're just a repeat offender.
1: She's a repeat offender. Can't tell if she's concealed items at the moment. She's certainly in the grocery aisle.
0: Okay, 10-4. I guess we'll just stand by the exit. And would they like her trespass?
1: District 4, she's currently concealing grocery items in a bag.
0: 10-4. District 1, 10-8.
2: 10-4, they're going to meet at the front door 1.
0: There's a file 16 on the Honda Odyssey plate. I added it to the card. I can just check it.
2: Roger.
0: Just go with the plate again, Rocco. I didn't hear you. What'd you say? Just go with the plate again. Boston George 26633. Speaking with the passenger now.
2: 4-5. 4-5, it comes back to a 2012 Honda Odyssey, 1 of 2, lost.

0: three times.
1: Tapos.
2: I'll be on the target.
3: 10-4, 16-34.
2: More about?
3: 16-34.

0: Alpha One Dispatch, we're out. Is it the front entrance, or is there a separate entrance?
1: They told us the front entrance, Alpha One.
0: Wait, is it

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1: 4, go ahead.
0: As a party to the card, last name Gomez. Can you just check for any recent FTAs?
1: Careful.

0: 10-4. 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I have an off number when you're ready. 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
1: Go ahead, brother.
0: It's going to be 089-049-831, repeating, 089-049-831.
1: 10-4, I got her.

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1: Good.
0: Got quite a bit of large sneeze, but I don't see any FDAs.
1: 10-4.
2: Dispatch EMS is on 8 Canterbury Lane, 8 Canterbury, for 68-year-old male, fall, unknown injuries, short and rough, out 1653.
1: Five one, number 8 Canterbury.
0: Canterbury, 1652.

0: Five, what's the 29?
1: Five, it's going to be 15950, 15950.
0: Nothing to four. Her ID shows 31. I don't know why she's saying 30. Yeah, 10-4. I saw him saying on my end. Thought I was confused.

0: is my two emails responded 503 Windsor Ave, 503 Windsor for a 39-year-old female, allergic reaction, difficulty breathing, going out of town for mutual aid, 1700.
1: Have one dispatch. Do you want us to divert to the higher priority call or continue to the fall?
2: No, I need you to divert to the higher priority call.
1: 503 Windsor Avenue, correct?
0: Affirmative, 503.
1: Appreciate it,

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1: 1.
0: District 1, 503 Windsor Avenue, 503 Windsor Avenue. Preferably for a 39-year-old female, possible allergic reaction, difficulty breathing.

0: District 1 today.
1: 10-4, 17-1.
2: District 1, she should be outside. She's wearing a leather jacket. I'm going to have her walk up to you.
0: Cut where?

0: Peace, Twins or Ambulance, you were heavy static. Couldn't make out.
1: For responding to Canterbury for the fall.
0: 10-4, got you responding at 1706.

0: 11, 10, and 9.
1: Yeah, for some people.
0: How's it going?
1: Going good.
0: One to Hartford, I'll see you guys.
1: Yeah, for 17, 10.
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2: 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Heard from Data Mail Services, front motion detector, door by break room, and rear south shop audio. 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
1: That worked. That worked.

District 5. District 5, 115 Conestoga Street, 115 Conestoga, on a 49. Our state says water heater is making some strange noises. He has not contacted the maintenance, but he'd like the police department to check it out for him.

District 1. In the area of Route 218 and Broward Drive, going to be a pickup truck and an 18-wheeler blocking the roadway. District 2, can you take the back of that for that?

0: Dispatch all fire companies respond to 91 South prior to exit 38 for a motor vehicle accident in the median. You can get it from 3941 South 1939.
1: Dispatch EMS personnel respond I-91 South, I-91 South, prior to exit 38 for a motor vehicle accident in the median, 1759.
2: Alpha 3, respond.
1: Alpha 3, you're going to have to grab it from Kennedy Road.
2: Alpha 3, copy.

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0: Car 31, respond.
1: Car 31, respond, April. This is FEMA, 21 Allen Street, 21 Allen, 4
2: I got 10 Allen,
1: I'm going to talk to me, please.

0: discussão.
1: Two.
0: 21 Allen Street, 21 Allen. There's a 43-year-old female, unresponsive, 1010 coming out of East Windsor.
1: Two, copy.
2: District 1.
3: Go ahead, 1.
2: Would you be able to send me another unit for traffic?
0: District 3, we'll take the back.
3: 10-4. Base 1, do you have a 10-13?
2: 13 is going to be Boston John 76401. Boston John 76401.
3: 10-4. You said flatbed, correct?
2: 10-4. I have the other 13 when you're ready.
3: Go ahead.
2: It's going to be a Florida permanent trailer. Queen Boston 43 William Yankee. That's going to be on a Florida permanent trailer QB43WY.
3: 10-4.

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0: Neil, I'm ruby now. We're going to be in the HOV lane.
1: 10-4, HOV lane. Okay, it's going to be on the HOV lane.

0: rescue doors off. Confirm HOV lane just south of 38. 10-4 rescue for 1806.
1: Command from engine 8.
2: Responding. Roger, you're responding 1807.
0: We'll be checking.
3: Engine 8, you better jump on Kennedy Road. Come back.
1: So we can't catch it from the quad half. We gotta go up and down.

0: 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No entrapment. The battery at this time.
1: 10-4, no entrapment. 1800.

0: next arriving unit, take a flocking position for a rescue flight.
1: 411 copies, dispatch 411 on scene, a flocking position. Officer, we're going to be clear. It's property damage only. We can take the Allen Street call.
2: Canceled. 5:30, you're canceled.
3: 10-4, thank you.
1: Alpha 3 to dispatch, is there any update on the Allen Street call?
2: Negative, no updates. Last I knew, she was breathing.
1: Alpha 3,

0: Take your proof. What's the update on the female? EMS is asking.
1: She's just tired. She's not unresponsive.
0: Come over here. No.
2: Officer, copy.
3: Three mile.
0: Hello.

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0: 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We're all good here, I'll be clear.
1: Town Plus.

0: Just press. In the area of 706, Palisado Avenue, 706, Palisado. Hard time 30 involving two cars. Maybe a Honda Accord versus Amazon van.
1: Good.
2: What was the address for that 30?
1: Four, it's 706 Palisado. 706 Palisado.
2: 10-4, I'll be in there.
1: 10-4.

0: dispatch from 91 Command. We're going to hold till the wrecker gets here. We're under control, though. No transport.
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0: Beach to District 5.
1: 5.
0: 5, can you clear for a motor vehicle accident at Pequannock and 91?
1: With injury?
0: Negative, both are in the road.

0: Face to district 3, you able to clear?
1: Negative.
0: We've got a 52 call at the New Park, a 75 in the lobby, and a 65 at Iron Mountain.
2: Tough one. Where do you need me to hit?
0: If you could go to 1100 Kennedy Road on the 65, I'll get you back as quick as I can.
2: Roger.
0: Directive.
3: I'm over by Gateway, and I can clear him. I'll take that call.
0: Okay, thank you.

0: 3, I'm clearing. Where are you?
1: District 3, if you can back Sierra 11.
0: Roger. That's command's terminated.
2: Command terminated, 1841.
3: Who's on it?
1: Yeah, 1840.
4: Well, I've got the line.
2: Good one.

0: Engineer, returning.
1: Engineer, back to Rouse 1841.
2: Back to the house.
1: Yeah, 431 back to the house, 1841.
3: Rescue 4, same traffic.
1: Rescue 4, 1841, back to the house.

0: Mike has custody of that vehicle. I'll take a case. I can head to Windsor Ave.
1: Number.
2: District 2.
1: Stay away. Number.
0: I'm up here.
1: Number.

0: 这是句法。
1: 对对。
0: Could you punch me a card for a 54 at 650 park at the card?
2: Why are you concerned?
3: Afternoon, 10-19.
2: Five, you can start at 10-11.
3: For which vehicle?
2: The Hyundai Sonata for now.
3: 10-19.

0: This is 5-10-11, it's going to be cross country.
1: Thank you.
2: Three and out.
0: Good morning.

0: District 3. Go ahead, sir.
1: As usual, user error will be clear.
0: Okay, we're 1846. Can you make your way to the station for 875 in the lobby from Stone Road?
1: Roger.
0: Thanks, sir.
2: Whatever, I copy.
0: 10-4, 11.

0: District 1, Sierra 11.
1: District 1. That's over.
0: 183 Pequannock Avenue, 183 Pequannock Avenue, 2049. Caller states he could hear some yelling at this address. Unfamiliar. He said he just moved here from California. But what he said adds up for the address.
1: 11, 10-4.
0: And we also just received a call from the state police from the same party.

0: And we're on the Tier 11. We do have an EVP from last month for a suicidal 19-year-old male out of that address.
1: Hey, 10-4.
2: Familiar. And I'll be 10-98.
0: 10-4, sir. 1855.

0: Did the complainant say where he was calling from?
1: Yeah, he said he was the neighbor at 184 Pequannock.

52, 10, 13. Adam Lincoln, 48062, AL 48062.

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1: Oh. And base to 011.
2: Got it.
1: 011, possible swatting call. He just hung up on me.
2: Yeah. This is the area we get that. Form clear is the case. I'm about to be out of the point.
0: Come on.
2: District 190.
0: Come on.

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1: Okay.

0: Could you repeat that? I didn't hear the EMS unit.
1: Bravo 5 online until midnight.
0: Don't we think you, Bravo 5?
1: District 3, 629.
0: One five nine six zero.

0: S11. Could you confirm, is there a 16 for this as well?
1: Taylor.

0: space is here.
1: Yes.
0: The only thing we have for Ryan Mitchell is our final five.
2: District 3.
0: Go ahead.
2: You can enter both plates stolen. That'll be clearly the case.
0: Tampa, 1908.

0: Ja, sorry.
1: Good, sir.
0: Audience be clear. One is transporting that party. And you guys have that party call from a phone number or any possible identifying information?
1: He did. I had 150. Clear search. It was a VoIP number.
0: All right. Thank you.

0: Digit one.
1: Go ahead, one.
0: Starting miles will be 19826, 19826.
1: Stand for the other, Mr. Mitchell. Ten four transporting 10 through 19 17.
2: District two.
1: District two.
2: We're gonna be going to head 10-2 for booking for SEO purposes.
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0: Can you put me out of 10-2 on that stolen plate?
1: Double.

0: Dispatch EMS personnel respond 413 Rod Road, 413 Rod Road. 66-year-old female chest pain, shortness of breath. Time out 1948.
1: Officer, received.
2: 10-5, 6.